This is another important piece from our health and wellness files. And did you know the average adult today sits for nearly 10 hours a day? But if you got up and moved for just 3 extra minutes a day, you could help lower your cancer risk. Listen, this comes from a study in the journal Biomed Central, which found that replacing sitting time with physical activity was in fact associated with a lower risk of 13 types of cancer, including breast and colorectal and lung cancer. The researchers, they analyzed activity data from nearly 60,000 adults, and the conclusion was clear. Any movement was better than sitting. Standing up helped, a short, easy walk helped more, but vigorous activity, that was associated with the biggest benefit. The researchers found that about 3 minutes of vigorous movement, like running up the stairs or racing to catch the train, was associated with the same reduction in cancer risk as about 90 minutes of light activity. And you don't even have to do it all at once. The lead researcher found that

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1: 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Highlight of my day.
0: Yeah, this is the time to do it. You leave a voicemail. You might hear your voice on the next show. What number?
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me down to a dead and buried on the edge of your knife, staying.

right, my friends, if your parents live a long life, it's very good news for your own health. A new study in the Journal of the American Medical Association is finding that if you have a parent who lives to age 100, you may have inherited a healthier heart. The research found that the adult children of centenarians had lower rates of heart disease, high blood pressure, and early death compared to people whose parents had shorter lifespans. The researchers even accounted for lifestyle factors like smoking and drinking, diet, and exercise. The advantage barely changed. It means healthy aging goes beyond lifestyle. It can be linked to genetics, environment, and a combination of both. There was one exception, cancer, meaning whatever protects the heart may not operate the same way for cancer. And having a parent who lives a really long life doesn't impact your cancer risk one way or the other. Now, having parents who don't live

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0: 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This is the TJ Show welcoming, well, I think she's now officially a radio hero. Is that accurate?
1: Yeah.
0: She is Michelle Kaplan, the host

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0: absolutely disgusting. Who in their right mind thought, you want to know what the world needs? The world needs candy corn pizza. 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It is by Tombstone, the pizza company. 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You do have to go online through the Tombstone candy corn pizza shop, and it's being released in three drop rounds. There is one today that you can get in an hour at 2 o'clock. Can also get it on October 9th and October 23rd for only $1.31, which to me makes me think, you know, somebody sitting in the boardroom at Tombstone deciding this was a silly idea. So if we're going to do it, we're going to do it for cheap. But ew, gross.
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Absolutely nada, zero, zilch, which is the way that it should be after how busy I've been lately and how busy of a weekend I have coming up next weekend. I'm going to get a little bit of R&R in. I'm Kaylin on B96.7. I'll catch you back here on Monday.

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1: Ladies and gentlemen, after much deliberation and sadness, I have to announce this year, next year, will be my last tour ever, ever, ever. I'm not retiring, but this will be the last rock and roll tour. So I want to thank you for everything you've given me, and hopefully I've given you something in return. So, please come out and see me on the tour. It's going to be great.
0: Don't you love Rod Stewart? We love him.
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